0: Sofia Yurina, Juliana Park in Venlo. Heavenly House, legendary dance, urban and hardstyle music. Be there or cry later.
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Nieuw. Warmer music. Less. Terms and conditions.

0: Slam. 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
1: Welkom in de Netherlands.
0: Welkom in de Netherlands en welkom to Slam.
2: Thanks very much for having me, guys.
0: All the way from Australia.
2: I know, long
0: flight. That's a long flight.
2: It was.
0: It's your first time in Amsterdam, right?
2: Second
0: time.
2: Actually, yeah.
0: What do you think of Holland, of Amsterdam?
2: I love it. I love the atmosphere. I just love the kind of the bustling little thoroughfares and avenues and the drinking cultures. It's a lovely place.
0: Is it true that the Dutch fans, the Dutch people, party like the best?
2: They do, yeah. Definitely bring a different energy than the Australian crowds, that's for sure. Just subtleties in the way in which they move on dance floors and that is, yeah, there's different energies and they're really fun.
0: So you told me just a couple minutes ago that you were staying here for a couple of months in Amsterdam.
2: Oh, wow. In Europe for three months. Yeah, 3 months. Back
0: is it because
2: forth.
0: Australia is too far to fly back and forth all the time?
2: Too boring. Yeah, too boring.
0: you don't like flying?
2: No, not that long. It's a 26-hour journey. It's a long, long flight.
0: Maybe you have to buy a house here in Amsterdam or Barcelona.
2: Oh, we'd have to get a few more gigs before we can do that.
0: You can book him now.
2: Yeah.
0: What's your biggest inspiration?
2: My friends.
0: My friends.
2: My close friends, yeah. Jordi Brando, William Kiss, Luke Alessi. We're a tight little group. We lean on each other heavily and we're kind of in it together and doing this as a group. And it's
0: how do they inspire you? Is it with words, with conversations, or listening to other music?
2: Everything but music, obviously. We all have our different styles and flavors, but we love all things music, and we're always talking about music. We're writing music together, and we lean on each other. And I'm actually staying with them in Barcelona for 3 months.
0: Oh, so nice!
2: They're staying too and touring.
0: Eric, again, that's a very important question.
3: Well, you found something out. Why the hell they or is it just your surname that they called you Turtle when you played cricket?
2: That is an outrageous bit of digging that you've done there. That's good.
0: Yeah.
2: Yeah, yeah.
3: Or is it that you play your tracks with 20 BPM?
0: For the listener, you played cricket. Yep. And your surname was?
3: Turtle.
2: It was, yeah.
0: Why?
2: My nickname was Turtle. Yeah, that was actually my dad had the nickname Turtle. I don't even really know why. And then it carried on in the cricket club to me. So we were both known as that, yeah.
0: The legacy.
3: Amazing story.
2: How did you find that out? This is some good work.
0: He's a little detective. Oh, it's called the internet. It's very interesting.
2: Okay,
0: you can find Ladies and gentlemen, Dean Turley live here by Slam in the studio. I want to invite you to our DJ booth and give us a nice DJ set. What can we expect?
2: I think it's going to be a good opportunity to play some grooves, a bit of house, obviously throw Acting Tough in there maybe. And just have fun with it.
0: Wow.
3: Right, let's go.
0: Je hoort hem zo hier bij Slam. Ladies and gentlemen, Dean Turley.

Mr. 305 checking in for the remix. You know they had that 75 Street Brazil. Well, this year is gonna be called Caiocho. Que hola, Gata. Que hola, Omega. And this is how we gonna do it. Dale.